in the vast land of China. The giant panda has a unique ecological symbol. Roams between heaven and earth. Seeking a harmonious way of coexistence among species. Wherever its footsteps tread, it outlines the most intricate ecological circle. On this land of living beings, all creatures coexist in astonishing ways, sharing the same breath and heartbeat in the pulse of nature.

This time, we embark from a place of reverence to witness the live dance on nature stage and the immortal legend of coexistence among species.

0: Our first stop is the Ya'an Base of the China Conservation and Research Center for the giant panda. Covering over 1,000 moon, it is one of the most favorable captive breeding bases for giant pandas. With more than 60 pandas living happily here, located in the rainy zone of West China, it rains 2/3 of the year. The fragrance of bamboo mingles with the scent of soil, providing the pandas here with an environment very similar to that of wild pandas. Meet Xiangxiang, a beauty of the panda world.
1: 大家好，我是香香，我今年7岁了，欢迎你来看望我。有朋自远方来，不亦乐乎。
0: And here's Bei Bei, a former handsome returnee who has now embraced freedom.
2: 你们好，我就是你们的老朋友贝贝。我的爱好就是做吃播。在雅安基地这么美的环境里，遇见你真乃是高山流水遇知音。
0: Once Xiangxiang and Bei Bei shared their moments, they instantly got the likes of their neighbors, pandas Fan Sheng, Mei Sheng, Xiao Lu, and Xiao Jiang, as well as the Ron Ron's family. Today, the weather in Ya'an is rare and beautiful. Sunlight shines through the clouds, warming the earth.Awakening all things to absorb sunlight and store energy. The pandas at the Ya'an Base won't miss this rare sunny day. From the moment the first rays of morning light shone into the Ya'an Base, they began to wake up, starting their date with the sunshine.

0: 久违的早晨阳光，适合活动活动筋骨。让我们一起来左三圈，右三圈，脖子扭扭，屁股扭扭。
1: Xiao Lu and Xiao Zheng are a pair of twins. Unlike the quiet Xiao Lu, the older sister, Xiao Zheng has always been the more mischievous one. With such great weather, the lively Xiao Zheng naturally wouldn't miss this opportunity. It starts doing unique morning exercise.

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1: Ma Cheng Song, the keeper, is not only the best friend of Xiao Lu and Xiao Zhang, but also their guardian. Scenes like this occur almost every day. Each time, she educates Xiao Zhang on his behavior, developing the habit of gentle nagging over time.
0: Xiao Zhang, 哎呀，你看你黑成那个样子，你是一哪儿跑哪儿去耍去了？你又打姐姐，你不要打姐姐了嘛？学呀，姐姐，文静一点嘛！你看你调皮了，你是真的，一天到晚。哎呦，你慢点，慢点！哎呦，哎呦，哎呦！

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1: Xiao Lu seems unhappy with her brother's antics, leaving us with a look of grievance. Meanwhile, Xiao Zhang happily munches on bamboo, delighted with the muddy armor he just donned. Clearly, image management is not on his mind.
0: 其实他就处于比较开心，然后才去刨这些土，然后网上都给他取了一个外号叫挖煤能手。因为雅安这边雨水比较多嘛，然后它的泥土又属于那种黄黄的那种土质，熊猫的话它在那个泥土上来回滚，然后它就会给它的皮毛啊那些就会变得黑黑的，然后脏脏的，然后时间长了它那个颜色就一直都在。
1: A reasonable enclosure area provides giant pandas with ample space to move. In their natural habitats, most wild pandas reside on gentle slopes around 20 degrees with rich soil and dense forests, suitable for bamboo to grow. Thus, giant pandas naturally prefer gentle slopes. To meet this requirement,The Yahan base has established enclosures on gentle hills. This environment is good for both the physiological and psychological health of the pandas, allowing them to express their inherent nature.
0: 在那个小鲁小将旁边呢，就是冉冉一家。来啦，都回去了，来啦。
1: It's breakfast time. And Nanny Ma begins calling for Ran Ran's family. Giant pandas are very sensitive to the keeper's voice. They know it's meal time. At Nanny Ma's call, the obedient Ran Ran immediately returns to the den, followed closely by Ran Ran 1 and Ran Ran 2. But wait, where's Ran Ran 2?Nanny Ma continues calling, but Ran Ran 2 is still nowhere to be found. Let's search for it together. There seems to be something in the tree. Let's take a closer look.
2: Don't disturb me. I want to sleep.和煦的阳光，微风不燥，你若安好，便是晴天。

0: It turns out this playful little one is sleeping soundly, quietly sitting atop a tree branch. At this height, it can fully enjoy the warmth of the sunlight, and the cozy feeling makes it even more content. If pandas could dream, Ran Ran 2 must be having sweet dreams right now.
1: 老爱的话，他就是特别喜欢上树，一待就是有的时候就一整天，然后整个晚上也有可能他都待在树上，除了吃东西啊，要吃妈妈们奶的时候他才下来。
0: Climbing is an innate skill for giant pandas. They climb to play or evade predators. Tall trees are their favorite climbing spots, and in their habitats, trees are abundant. Each enclosure at the Yan Maze has tall

0: trees to satisfy the panda's climbing needs. 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But for a child who loves to sleep in, every mother's dance is always finish breakfast first before going back to sleep.
1: 啥来了？吃早饭了。Eat
0: first or sleep first?
1: 啦，快下来了，快点。Attack
0: of war begins.
1: 我数到三哦，你不下来，我就把奶都给哥哥吃了。啦，一，二。It
0: seems Ran Ran 2 has made up her mind to prolong the standoff with Nanny Ma. For such a stubborn little one, smart mothers always have their own ways.
1: 我不下来哇，有的是办法对付你。

0: After finishing the milk, it's family time for the three of them. Like Xiao Lu and Xiao Jiang, Ren Ren 1 and Ren Ren 2 are also twins. Play food tussles are a daily theme for these siblings. Unlike Xiao Lu and Xiao Jiang, the rivalry between them often revolves around vying for their mother's affection.
1: 老大的话就是一个妈宝男，他平时都跟着妈妈，追着妈妈的脚步。
0: For Ren Ren 1, everything in this little boy's world centers around mom. Wherever Ren Ren appears, within half a meter, you can be sure to spot Ren Ren 1.Playtime with mom is off limits. When his sister interrupts his time with mom, he becomes quite displeased. The counterattack comes like a sudden storm. Even though he's smaller than his sister, his determination to monopolize mom makes him unstoppable.The two siblings become rolling balls of fur. Under Ren Ren 1's swift attacks, Ren Ren 2 can only use her advantage to climb up the tree and escape.
2: Ah, 爱你再辛苦难堪。大娃的喜悦我最懂，
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0: Victory in battle doesn't win Ren Ren 1 any favor with Ren Ren, a fastidious mother who doesn't like dirty fur balls. He even lost chance to be close to herTo resolve the situation, only the help of human friends would do.
1: 没办法，我也很烦恼的。就是经常都别人都说，你看这猫好脏，你都不给它洗澡嘛。其实我也很无奈。他们会自己给自己清洁，就是夏天的时候比较热的时候，他们会跑到那个水池里面去泡澡，然后往自己身上浇水。

0: Maya Ambe's, more than 60 giant pandas reside, each with his own distinct personality. Like the digging Xiao Zhao and the climbing Ran Ran Zhu. The pristine ecological environment here meets their various needs for growth and life, also providing space to shape their unique preferences. In the most authentic natural environment, pandas return to their original forms.
1: 今天是马妈妈照顾我们的第240天。马妈妈每天给我们剥竹笋，为我们盆盆奶，给我们打扫院子，清理身上的泥土，每天对我们笑，过节日时还给我们准备丰容物品。谢谢你，我们爱你，你是幸福的，我就是快乐的。
0: Yes, with the efforts of human friends, a more natural living environment has been created for the captive giant pandas. Such an environment has also attracted many small animals to settle here, becoming neighbors to the pandas. In the vast wild forests, wild giant pandas live in their respective habitats. China has been dedicated to habitat construction.

not only protecting wild giant pandas, but also safeguarding the other wildlife and plants that coexist with them, forming a magical ecological circle for wild pandas.

0: outside the Yan base, in the wilds of Baosheng, with an altitude of over 3,500 meters. Some creatures thrive remarkably in the harsh conditions of high and cold lands. These species are known as the brothers who dwell above the pandas. To catch a glimpse of them, we break through the snow line above 4,000 meters high, revealing the magical animals in the pandas' ecological circle.
1: 现在是北京时间的早上7点，天刚刚蒙蒙亮。我们刚刚行驶在大名鼎鼎的川西独库公路之上，这里是独库公路的一个分支。我的身后就是万丈悬崖。现在的温度是-17°。
0: At an altitude of 4,000 meters, the dense fog in the valleys is very helpful for animals, allowing them to hide from predators. This makes foggy mornings the perfect time for many animals to be active. We can already hear some sounds in the mist. Breakfast time has begun.After the fog clears, which friends of the pandas will we encounter? Let's wait and see.

0: 脸红着脸红着那边，就是那个，还有几只呢。来，我来，过来，过来，过来，过来，过来，我天哪，太漂亮了，长得太好看了，小人，救的就是他，救的就是他。
1: 国家一级保护动物绿尾红雉。Behind
2: the alpine shrubs, rainbow-like animals appear. The Chinese meadow pheasant. They are hiding among the bushes and mist, looking for food. The Chinese meadow pheasant is a rare bird unique to China. Due to their small numbers, they're often called the pandas of the bird world. They are national first-class protected animals in China. Like giant pandas, they're classified as globally vulnerable species too. The colors of the Chinese meadow pheasant are incredibly stunning, showing over 180 hues in sunlight, making it a natural palette, often referred to as the queen of birds.
0: 它在慢慢往上飞。
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Their high-pitched calls echo beautifully throughout the empty valleys. 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
3: This time, we join Xiao Mei, the leader of a female patrol team in Tangjiahe Reserve, to document their patrol work. At the same time, we'll closely observe and record the friends that share the same altitude with the wild giant pandas.
1: 哎，肖老师，
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6: 哎，打架！你看，哎，打起来了，哎，打起来了。
3: The mysterious and dangerous Sichuan-like creatures, the Sichuan Dragon, appear along our route as expected. Their impressive appearance combines features of several animals. In the Tangjiahe Reserve, about 1,300 Sichuan Dragons live here.Though they are rare, we spot as many as 15 Sichuan Dragons in view. The strongest among them stands tall, breathing heavily. As it keeps watch over the herd, his posture resembling a mountain deity.
1: Oh, 好乖啊！
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3: Seeing a group of Sichuan dragons has us thrilled.We eagerly anticipate entering the forest deeper to record the legendary stories of Panda's friends.

0: 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And in every gaze, there is a connection that transcends species. At this moment, we feel like part of nature. Resonating with the Sichuan monkeys and the land of Tangjiahe.
1: 我觉得今天真的是太奇妙了，我看到川崎四猴是闻声而来，我觉得大自然的声音真的是太美妙了。

0: Cheers. 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
1: Merci.
0: The children like them very much because it's a sort of a joke, you know, you do this, you do this.
1: Yeah.
0: It's a very familiar dish, very easy because it's a vinaigrette, which is not expensive.
1: Once you
0: eat it.
1: Yeah, once you eat it, you cannot stop. Reminds me our Chinese.Sitting in front of the TV, the whole family cracking the sunflower seed.
0: Because that artichoke, the big one. Voila. Look. Need to make a lot of sauce.
1: Yeah. Cannot get enough.
0: And since, let's say, 30 years ago about,It started. You should have the lips like this. You should have the, but I mean, it depends on where you have been born, you know, but it's absolutely terrible because it's...
1: It's created a lot of anxiety.
0: And we should understand and that's a part of the beauty of the world, to be different. You understand what I mean? To be different.